Kicking things off with a great one from Roxette, Madison June, on a Thursday. How are you? How have you been? I know you didn't win the Powerball, neither did I, but that's all right. I've got a lot of great music lined up for us. We're going to have a good time together. Here's Aerosmith kicking things off.

0: Madison June and you hanging out together. It is August 13th. Today is National Left-Handers Day. If you are left-handed, you are very rare. My husband is. In fact, he's more ambidextrous because he says the world isn't very accommodating for left-handers. But it can be a good thing. It really can, especially if you're in the MLB.
1: From the KGR Newsroom, I'm Jared Cervello. Supporters of an initiative to give residents a say in whether data centers go up in Butte Silver Bow County are now suing the county after it rejected the petition's signatures. The group 406 People First filed a lawsuit after learning the county rejected the signatures because they missed the deadline. The group had submitted 4,500 signatures on July 30th, surpassing the number of required signatures by nearly 1,000. A Montana commission is finalizing its report on whether the state is putting enough funding toward public education. MTN News reports the School Funding Interim Commission will publish its final report on the state's public school funding system on September 1st. The commission held its final meeting yesterday. Your forecast calls for rain showers and thunderstorms still possible off and on overnight and into early Friday. The morning low of 52, Friday's high just 67. I'm Jared Cervello, KGR News.
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0: Does anyone still play Candy Crush? Apparently, a lot of people do. 81.5 million people. Candy Crushing It is more like it. They are defying all odds, making a lot of money with this game. Only 4% of players actually spend money in the game, but it's still bringing in almost $900 million a year. Who is doing that? Who is spending actual money on phone games? Is it you?
1: From the KGR Newsroom, I'm Jared Cirillo. A woman now faces 5 decades in the state mental hospital for the death of her 5-year-old son in Whitehall. A judge sentenced Catherine LaSalle Garrast yesterday to 50 years in custody of the Department of Public Health and Human Services. Garrast pleaded guilty but mentally ill to a felony count of deliberate homicide in June for the death of her son, Rain Tyler Blair, in April. Police say Garrast admitted to using a plastic bag to suffocate the child. No injuries after a tire flew off the zipper ride at the Montana Fair in Billings. MTN News reports a drive tire broke free from the ride and went flying through the air Tuesday night. All the riders were evacuated. The ride was shut down. Inspectors are now trying to figure out what caused the problem. Your forecast calls for rain showers and thunderstorms still possible off and on overnight and into early Friday. The morning low of 52, Friday's high just 67. I'm Jared Cirillo, KGR News.
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love those men at work. 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Madison June is my name. 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

0: Okay, friends, I'm going to need you to explain something to me. Chris Watts, you remember him, the sicko who is serving multiple life sentences for the murder of his pregnant wife and their two beautiful daughters. He has applied to marry a new girlfriend. Yes, he's still in prison. In fact, this isn't the first girlfriend he's had. He's had lots of attraction and attention from women. I don't understand this. Ladies, how can you fall for a convicted murderer? And why in the world would you want to marry someone who's incarcerated? Does this make any sense?
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I heard you singing along to that one by The Police. Madison June is my name. Hello, happy Thursday, friends. I'm not stopping the music. I'm going to play something that I've been dying to hear. 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

No one else is playing that, just us. We shake it up here, play great music that you love, that I love, take requests to. Madison June is my name. Thanks so much for keeping it here. You can find me on social media at Madison On Air. Give me a big thumbs up, like me, and I will love you back. Here's the Cars. It's

0: All of the best music all the time. Madison June is my name. I am here to remind you, if you're getting ready to travel, you cannot take liquid on the plane. Okay, 3.4 ounces in your carry-on. That's it. Think small mini shampoo bottle. 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What do you mean I can't bring an entire gallon of lemonade on this flight with me?
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0: Oh, all the best music and with the best company, too. Thank you so much for hanging out with me. Otherwise, I'm just sitting here in a room talking to myself and it feels very bizarre. We're looking ahead to the weekend tomorrow. Meet me back here. I will rock your radio with an incredible playlist I promise you will love. All right? All right. See ya.
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0: 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A little Skinnered in the nighttime. They are on the road touring right now. Got more music out of the way. Hootie and the Blowfish lead the way next.
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0: I won't back down, Mr. Thomas Earl Petty. Mike Scott's hanging out with you, playing some great tunes. Some more of them right around the corner. We'll kick it off with Sir Rod Stewart.
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0: 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You just can't hurry love. A remake of the legendary Diana Ross and the Supremes tune, of course, of the same name. 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
2: KGR, Helena Weather. We'll keep rain chances still in the forecast, off and on, possible through today, tonight, and much of Friday. Gradually becoming mostly sunny with an afternoon high of 71, the morning low of 52, Friday's high just 67.

Going to play that for Jerry and the crew checking in at work tonight. It is the boss, Bruce Springsteen, and I'm on fire. Hits some music on the way this hour from Kim Wilde. Got Bon Jovi. We'll kick things off with Roxette on the other side of these.

0: Rob Thomas, Matchbox 23 AM. Mike Scott moving through the nighttime with you. We'll take it up to 1973, the first big hit for the band ABBA, and it's a great one, too, coming up.
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5: KGR, Helena Weather. We'll keep rain chances still in the forecast, off and on, possible through today, tonight, and much of Friday. Gradually becoming mostly sunny with an afternoon high of 71. The morning low of 52. Friday's high just 67.

0: 1989, one of four big songs from the album Cosmic Thing. Freddie Schneider and the B-52s headed to the Love Shack.
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Thank you so much for making us number one on air and online for the greatest classic hits of all time. We unfortunately lost this great gentleman way too soon. The late, great Money Man, Eddie Money, take me home tonight.

0: Great one from Peter Gabriel, Back to the 80s, and In Your Eyes. I'm Mike Scott, moving through the nighttime, got the coffee going, and some great, great music headed your way. We'll kick it off with Fleetwood Mac, got the Backstreet Boys and the Outfield on the way.
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2: KGR, Helena Weather. We'll keep rain chances still in the forecast, off and on, possible through today, tonight, and much of Friday. Gradually becoming mostly sunny with an afternoon high of 71, the morning low of 52, Friday's high just 67.

inducted just 4 short years ago, back in 2022, along with Neil Giraldo into the Rock and Roll Hall of Fame, the legendary Pat Benatar, and We Belong. Got Bananarama, New Order, and Green Day coming up.

0: Fugees with a big remake of the iconic mid-70s original song by Roberta Flack of the same name, Killing Me Softly.
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5: KGR, Helena Weather. We'll keep rain chances still in the forecast, off and on, possible through today, tonight, and much of Friday. Gradually becoming mostly sunny with an afternoon high of 71, the morning low of 52, Friday's high just 67.

0: Big song, definitely a one-hit wonder for a band with a, well, very unique name, if you will. The band name Chumbawamba and the song Chub Thumping.
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I was just thinking about this song, Good Morning, It's TC. If you go to one of those sleep labs, you know, where they study your sleep, do they record you talking in your sleep? And is that confidential? I guess it would be, wouldn't it?

0: 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Like maybe you called their old landline and you get a recording or somebody else from some other city.
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5: KGR, Helena Weather. We'll keep rain chances still in the forecast, off and on, possible through today, tonight, and much of Friday. Gradually becoming mostly sunny with an afternoon high of 71, the morning low of 52, Friday's high just 67.

It would be cool if all of a sudden the meaning of words changed overnight and nobody told anybody. Like bad, it actually meant bad. And ridiculous actually meant ridiculous. What's the sick? People say that. That's sick. It actually would mean that's sick. 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REM is coming up. It's TC.

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0: Bob and Sherry Studios on this fabulous Friday. 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
1: Skidding into the weekend with the Bob and Sherry Show. Welcome, everybody.
2: Yeah.
1: Hey, what is, Lamar, what is the People's Movie Critic reviewing in 1 hour right here?
3: Oh, I'm going to do Maternal Instinct, and it will shake you to the core.
4: Woohoo!
5: Yep.
1: You know, isn't it funny how you can tell by the name of the show, Maternal Instincts,
4: that
1: it will be...
0: So this is a true story? Terrifying. It's a true story?
3: It is an absolute true story. It's a documentary. It's a true story. It will...
1: Mm. And where is this one? Is this is a streamer, right?
3: Netflix.
1: Which platform is this,
3: this
1: one
3: is
1: on?
3: Netflix. Yeah, Netflix.
1: All right, the
3: yes.
1: People's Movie Critic with Maternal Instincts. In 1 hour, we have comedian Emmy Blotnick. The news for radio in America has been rough the past couple of weeks. My news feeds are filled with shocking losses of jobs and stations going dark. And it's just, for people in our business, it's just been a really difficult summer. Mm. We've watched a lot of colleagues and friends lose everything, and it's just been so painful. So this story, which happened a couple days ago in the UK, this is meant to cheer all of us up who feel like we can't get out of our own way right now in this business, because this happened on one of the UK's radio stations. The station's called Radio Caroline. And like radio everywhere, you know, it heavily depends on computers and automation for scheduling music and commercials and public service announcements and all of that. So folks are in their cars or in their home having a spot of tea or whatever, listening to music on Radio Caroline the other morning when the computer accidentally misfired. So here's what happened.
6: 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His Majesty King Charles III has passed away.
7: Just to be absolutely clear, King Charles III is alive and well. And whilst that announcement went out on Tuesday, he was on an official visit to Northern Ireland.
1: So, for people that have never, who don't work in media and have never really thought about it, something that is fun to know is that prominent people, and I'm talking politicians and movie stars, athletes, Bruce Springsteen, whoever, right? Those obituaries are written, recorded, and ready to go. And they're periodically taken out and dusted off and updated.
4: Mm-hmm.
1: So if you've ever wondered, like, what do you mean so-and-so just died? And how is my news feed already filled with all of these? Because if you are a prominent person, your obituary is standing by. And King Charles, that would be the very definition of a prominent person.
4: Right.
1: The BBC, every newspaper, every radio outlet, they all have the announcement ready to go. And somehow, this one got loaded into the system. Can you imagine?
4: Oh, my God. I can't. I absolutely can't. And to be so wrong about something so big. And the fact that he wasn't in England at the time, he was in Northern Ireland, people might have been really concerned about what was happening.
1: So I now have to tell you that they aired the death announcement, and then they said that news media confirmed that King Charles has died, and then they played the national anthem. Then they announced again that King Charles died. Then they had a 16-minute long period of silence.
4: Oh, no.
1: So the host of the show, who was on air at the time, Barry Marsh, said, oh, we didn't hear those statements ourselves. It was a technical issue. And people are going, what do you mean you didn't hear it yourself? Well, because there's a really good chance that the music is coming out of a completely different place than the show. I don't know how they're set up there. But that's one of those things that you probably should have come up with another statement for the public other than, I didn't hear it, but it's in your show. Yeah, I still didn't hear it. Were you in the bathroom? People are outraged, and the station's in big trouble. Radio Caroline has since explained that an employee access those three files that were prepared for King Charles's death and played them out of curiosity. And that's how they got injected into the system. They were pulled from the archive and the employee just listened to them to see what they sounded like. Now, we've done a lot of stupid things on this show. We've made a lot of mistakes. We've had to apologize for a lot of things. But we did not prematurely announce the king was dead.
4: No.
1: So reach around real high, real high. Pat yourself on the back, guys. And let's see what stupid stuff we can get wrong today on the Bob and Sherry Show.
2: 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Oh, my God.
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5: KGR, Helena Weather. We'll keep rain chances still in the forecast, off and on, possible through today, tonight, and much of Friday. Gradually becoming mostly sunny with an afternoon high of 71, the morning low of 52, Friday's high just 67.

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5: I got a couple of different animal things. Y'all want to hear about them?
6: Oh, yeah.
1: I do.
5: The first one is sort of scary. This 8-year-old kid, and he's out fishing at this Ridley Park Lake in Delaware. And he gets a tug, and he's thinking, oh, maybe this is a bass, because normally they just catch little catfish. And he basically

0: baits his line with string and a hot dog. So he starts reeling this thing in. Turns out it was a red-bellied piranha, and it weighed about 2 pounds, and it's got all them teeth, okay? It turns out what they figured this was somebody that had this as a pet in their aquarium, and they didn't want to keep it in there anymore, and they just put it into the waterway, and it was not, that's unlawful. You can't do that. And Michael Coffey's his dad, he said that, you know, we ended up getting rid of it humanely.
1: The part about this that doesn't surprise me at all is that a piranha was found swimming in waters adjacent to the city of brotherly love. That's the part of this.
2: It seems like an exotic thing you find in a really warm climate, doesn't it?
1: Yeah, no. The piranha was like, I want to start a new life in the United States. What do you recommend? Oh, Philly. Are you a piranha? You're going to love Philly.
2: Perfect. Perfect.
0: All right. Here's my other story. You know, they had this big solar eclipse that went on, and what I'm telling you is based on some research some people did in South Carolina back when in 2017 during the eclipse. They did a bunch of zoo animals, and they monitored them during the eclipse. And some of them had some really strange behavior. One of the strangest behaviors is the Galapagos turtles, okay? They're all sitting around in the sun, and they have the eclipse. They immediately started mating. They jumped up, and all of them started mating for the eclipse. They don't know why. They don't understand it. They also had some gibbons, and they started doing like crazy noises they'd never made before, and the gorillas started getting together, and they all went to bed. They got ready and went to bed during the eclipse. But another weird one was the giraffes are all running in circles. The giraffes are all running in circles. So it's all kinds of stuff. But they said as soon as the eclipse was over, everything went back to normal.
1: See, you don't hear about this with the Philly piranha. The Philly piranha said, oh, is it dark in the middle of the day? Let me get a pack of ciggies at Wawa.
2: Get a sub while you're there. The subs are very good at Wawa.
1: Get you a hoagie at Wawa. What am I doing in a Wawa? I'm a piranha. Kiss my ass, all right? It's the Bob and Sherry Show.
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0: Y'all, the way I talk about my husband, it might be surprising when I say he's a pretty private guy. He is. I mean, you don't see him much. I don't post many pictures of him. He sometimes sticks his head in for happy hour. But he's, you know, like, this isn't his world. He accidentally married into the carnival, and he's like, why is this happening to me? He's having surgery in just a little bit. I'll be leaving as soon as the show ends today. My husband was diagnosed with prostate cancer, but way too young. Like, you think, well, every man has prostate cancer. All the pawpaws die with it. Yeah, well, you shouldn't get diagnosed with it in your 40s. Because then you're not like the other pawpaws.
3: Very true.
0: So we've been, he's been in a surveillance program. And we had some rough news in the spring. He had a bad MRI. We were afraid it had metastasized. Then we got lucky because God. And the decision was made to go forward with treatment. So he's having some surgery today. And the science of it is really cool. And as we go forward, I might talk about the science of it. Because, you know, I'm geeked out on that. And then he'll start radiation. And the doctors assure us that the cure rate, the success rate, he's going to be awesome, feeling great by Halloween, if not sooner. So the prognosis is A+. And he could use a little, if you're so inclined, to beam a little love or prayer his way. He doesn't typically do well with the anesthesia. That's going to be the hardest part of this, honestly.
3: Yeah.
0: And it's scary. You know, we've been living with this for a long time, and the decision to go forward, you know, wasn't made lightly. We had to get all the kids up to speed and everything, but he has a great team of doctors, and I think he's going to be fine. And I know he's looking forward to some of my patented home nursing care. My love, I've brought you a popsicle, and look, it's an ancient aliens marathon. Oh, don't get up. The remote's over there. You just rest. And then we're going to watch some old Star Trek together.
3: The classics.
0: So I'm telling you this now because over the next several weeks, it's going to impact the schedule for me. And I may be missing here and there for a break or two because we're not sure yet how much I'll need to accompany him. We won't know until we get there for the individual treatments, but I'm probably, because you know I'm a hovering helicopter wife, I'm going to want to be with him when he has his treatments. So we're going to figure it out. And I'm very thankful for the care he's gotten. And I'm thankful for the extraordinary advances in science and medicine and research because he's benefiting from all of that. And so now you know. Mm. It's the Bob and Sherry Show.
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2: It's time now for the People's Movie Critic. And this one sounds like fun for the whole family. Maternal Instinct on Netflix.
3: I had a few friends that recommended this documentary to me, and not one of them told me what to expect. And I'm glad they didn't, because it allowed me to see everything develop a little at a time. Each revelation was bigger and more shocking and more unbelievable than the last. Now, the problem I face is doing a review that does not spoil it for anybody else. The director, Jessica Dimmock, did a great job of giving the audience a sort of one-sided story focusing on Taylor Parker and the intricate web that she weaved. She slowly and methodically tells a story just like it happened, which is exactly how all the people that were deceived by Parker came to realize what was happening a little bit at a time. The documentary opens with the police, the footage from body cam as a Texas trooper pulls Parker over for driving erratically. Now, as she sits on the side of the road, she tells the trooper that she has just given birth to a baby girl and she begs him to drive her to the hospital. But the trooper says, no, no, we got to wait for the ambulance so that the baby can get medical care. So when doctors examine Parker after they got to the hospital, they figure out that she has not given birth to a baby. What? Oh. Yes. Woo. Now, we are fully aware that Taylor Parker is a lying liar who lies. Whoa. The documentary takes us back in time to when she meets the man of her dreams, Wade Griffin. Wade is a country boy that is a roofing company supervisor. He's a welder. He's got wild hogs that he traps. He's a livestock manager, and he just comes off as an all-around just good old boy. And all Wade knows is Taylor comes from a very wealthy family, and she's buying him trucks and tractors. She buys him this big, huge farm, and before he knows it, she's pregnant. And it just gets crazier from there. The documentary is 1 hour, 34 minutes. It's rated TVMA. I'm pretty sure if this was a movie, you would say, that's the most far-fetched idea for a movie I've ever seen. Nobody would watch this because it's just too crazy to be believed. But, oh, buddy, you can believe it. The director knows exactly how much information to give us and when to hold back. And she gave us too much too soon. I'm not sure we could process everything. Now, Taylor Parker is a very complicated person who suffered from very low self-esteem early on in life. Then she reinvented herself, and in doing so, she became a master manipulator, an equal parts psychopath and sociopath put together. As I mentioned earlier, there's an entirely other side to this story, and it really deserves to be told, but the way the director presents it has a much bigger impact on the audience. I have watched many true crime documentaries on Netflix and other places. A lot of them shocked and surprised me, but this one is really hard to stop thinking about. The intricate plans, the lies, the manipulation, they all stay with you. Now, I'm warning you, this is not a story with a fairy tale ending. My score on this is 5 cold Budweisers. This one will stay with you. I promise you, this, oh my gosh, this is a crazy story. Crazy.
2: I hear it in your voice.
3: Oh my gosh.
2: It's one thing when a scary movie stays with you, when a scary documentary stays with you.
3: Well, at least with a movie, you know that was fake.
2: That's what you tell yourself. That's life. Just a made up story. Yeah.
3: This is real life.
2: These are real people. These
3: are the universe.
2: Alrighty.
3: It's rough.
2: 5 cold buds for Maternal Instincts on Netflix. We have comedian Emmy Blotnick coming up. 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And there's still summer camps. Yeah, some of them, yeah, some of them are. We have some, we're going to take you behind the scenes in some of those camp slasher movies, because that's great fun. Plus, your Zippy Zodiac, it's the Bob and Sherry Show.
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2: From the KGR Newsroom, I'm Jared Cirillo. We begin on the crime beat today in Helena, where an investigation is open into a stabbing that left a man in the hospital. Helena police say the man was stabbed near 11th Avenue and I-15 at about 1:30 Thursday morning. The responding officers found the victim bleeding heavily. He was rushed to a hospital. His condition has since stabilized. Police are still searching for a suspect. The family of a child who was thrown from a carnival ride and killed in Butte earlier this year is now suing. The estate of 13-year-old Clayton Phillips filed the lawsuit against Butte Silverbow, Midway West Amusements, Ride Inspection Company Shady Acres Safety, and their owner, Dennis Sutherland. The lawsuit is alleging wrongful death and negligence and requests punitive damages. Rain and thunderstorms becoming more likely by late afternoon today with mostly cloudy skies. We'll see a cool high of 69. From the KGR Newsroom, I'm Jared Cirillo.
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1: KGR, Helena Weather. We'll keep rain chances still in the forecast, off and on, possible through today, tonight, and much of Friday. Gradually becoming mostly sunny with an afternoon high of 71, the morning low of 52, Friday's high just 67.

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0: The story sounds funny at first if you don't look past the headline. Rescuers in Washington State, Tacoma, were notified that there was a boat, an abandoned boat on the water. So, of course, they had to go look. And there were more than 30 cats living on that abandoned boat. Which, wow. At first you go, oh, how cute, the cats are on a boat. No, the cats were abandoned on the boat.
3: Oh.
0: They were terrified.
3: Oh.
0: They were malnourished. Some of them, I mean, the conditions on the boat were terrible. The cats had to be rescued one by one and taken to the Humane Society. They haven't even been able to give you an exact count on how many cats there were. They're still investigating. Who was taking care of the cats? Because someone took care of them for some period of time. How long were they alone on the boat? Whose boat is it? And is the owner of the boat the same person that marooned the cats? It's just, that's a lot of cats. I say this as someone who feels like she has a lot of cats. This is a lot of cats.
3: Yeah. It is.
0: On a boat.
4: It's a great question, because how could that all have come about? And did somebody intentionally do that?
0: It feels it. I mean, when you have 30 cats crammed onto an abandoned sailboat, that feels intentional.
4: Yeah.
0: I mean, there's no way you can go, what if the cats thought they were going on a 3-hour tour? What if the cats read books about cats on old sailing ships? What if the cats... You can't come up with any really good reason for the cats putting themselves there, can you?
4: Unless somebody was taking care of the cats and they all ended up on the boat. That's where he was taking care of them, and that's where the person lived. And then perhaps the boat become unmoored in a storm or something.
0: And something happened to the person.
4: Something happened to that person.
0: Well, you know, animal hoarding is a thing. And if all you have to hoard your animals on is a sailboat, right?
4: Yeah.
0: There's more to this story than we know. Right now, the cats are in care, and they're going to try to find homes. And I suspect that these animals probably will be rescued.
4: Yeah.
0: High-profile stories like this tend to bring good people out. It's just, we are living in an insane timeline.
4: It's a crazy story, Sherry. There's no question.
0: All the stories are crazy now. In fact, when somebody says something normal to me, it stops me in my tracks, and I'm like, wow, that was normal. Are you from another dimension? Because we don't do normal anymore. Normal is the olden days. It's the Bob and Sherry Show.
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5: Weather for Townsend. The cooler weather is going to stay with us for a little while anyways. High 69 degrees and rain all day. Low of 53 on the overnight, and then partly cloudy skies for your Saturday with a high of 77 degrees. That's weather for Townsend.
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1: From the KGR newsroom, I'm Jared Cirillo. Firefighters continue to battle a pair of large fires burning in the Pioneer Mountains. Officials say the Bobcat Lakes fire is burning about 10,000 acres, and the Sand Creek fire is burning about 28,000 acres. The Northern Rockies Complex Incident Management Team held their second public meeting on the fires. Officials said last night fire crews have been successful in saving some structures. A full damage assessment has not yet been made. And crews are continuing to make progress in containing the Skillet Fire in the Flathead National Forest. Fire officials there say that blaze is now 39% contained. That's up from 26% earlier this week. The fire has grown slightly to about 3,300 acres, 15 miles west of Olney. Rain and thunderstorms possible, especially this afternoon. Mostly cloudy, a high of 69. I'm Jared Cirillo.
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1: Let's just get to it. Let's not delay the beating for even 1 second. How's it looking for Aries?
3: <It's done. laughs>
4: Well, for Aries, there might be a friend that's getting a little bit too involved in your love life and relationships. Consider stepping back from outside opinions or influence this week and give the relationship the space that it needs to develop without others weighing in.
1: Ooh, okay.
4: Taurus. So Taurus, something is happening at home. It could become the reason you finally make a very important career adjustment. It's a living arrangement or family situation that makes it clear you need some work-life balance, or that work-life needs to change to better support you and your loved ones.
1: Okay, how about Gemini?
3: Yes.
4: Gemini. You realize that something that you already do, you're already good at, and you already have experience in deserves to be taken more seriously. So apply yourself, send in an application, take the next formal step, make it official. This is the week to push. And it turns something that you're already good at into a much bigger opportunity if you push yourself to do more.
1: Lamar,
3: it's like some sort of eating contest. Is that what we call it?
1: No, it's time for the corn cob on OnlyFans. He's buttered on all sides, ladies.
3: Yes, yes, yes. I'm on it.
1: Cancer.
4: Cancer, this is the week to pick up something that you lost steam with. Don't get disheartened because a side project that started as just a hobby faded a little bit. It could now become a main source of income if you give it the time, attention, and resources to grow.
1: Oh, okay.
4: Leo. So for Leo, someone that you normally rely on might be overwhelmed or unavailable this week, and it leaves you to handle something that you would usually turn to them for. You may surprise yourself by realizing that you are perfectly capable of doing it all without their help, at least for this week.
1: All right. And Virgo.
4: Virgo, you may be the person that everyone comes to with their problems, but you don't have to personally fix every single one of them. This week, you might realize that something you know could actually be turned into a service, or it could be used to help many people solve their own problems for themselves.
1: That's Doc, but you have to still solve our problems, Doc, okay? Even though you're not going to solve anybody else's, just still solve our problems.
5: Please.
1: Yeah, please. Okay, Libra.
4: Libra, you may spot something in a project that you wish you had done differently from the beginning, but you are too far along to start over. So the important thing is that you don't need to start over. Just work with what you've already built, get it finished, and put it out into the world. Scorpio.
5: Yeah.
4: A mistake at work may be impossible to undo this week, but that does not mean it's a disaster. Once everybody gets on the same page and accepts what's happened, you're the one that figures out exactly how it happened so that you could go around and make sure nobody else makes the same mistake again.
5: Boy, yeah. So I've really screwed up. I know why I've screwed up. So,
1: and it can't be fixed.
5: As in all things in my life, Charlie, I'm an example for others of what not to do.
1: Wait, and it can't be fixed. Are we on the air? Do you think that we're on? Are we on the air? All right, let's jump to Sagittarius. That's Tony. Let's see what Tony's response to Max is.
4: All right. For Sagittarius, someone very close to you suddenly becomes much busier because things are going exceptionally well for them, and your support allows them to handle the extra pressure. So don't underestimate how important your role is in somebody else's success.
1: Okay, Capricorn.
4: Capricorn, you may need to have a serious conversation with someone about a decision that they've made that affects you. And before deciding what happens next, find out exactly what they did, why they did it, and what they were thinking at the time, because their explanation matters more than trying to undo what's already been done.
1: Is that connected to our big work mistake at all? Maybe I'm the reason Max made the work mistake. And Aquarius.
4: Aquarius, someone acting on your behalf makes a decision that maybe you wouldn't have made yourself. Give it a chance to play out because their influence may unexpectedly turn out to be better than you could have imagined and the biggest help that you needed.
1: And Pisces.
4: Pisces, someone you care about might be dealing with a difficult situation, but worrying about it, it's not going to help. It's not going to solve it for anybody. Just help them when you're needed, only if you are genuinely able to. And please don't neglect yourself trying to carry a problem that isn't yours.
1: Yeah, Pisces, you don't want to do that. Not when your friend Capricorn is standing by. And your other friend Scorpio is ready to clean up after you. My sweet little fishes. Don't you dare stress yourselves out. We're going to post this up at bobandsherry.com. And we'll share it over to our Facebook and remind you that you can get the full scoop on your sign with Charlie's amazing podcast, The Horoscope Vault. Last week, Tony texted me. He's like, go listen right now to our Sagittarius and Capricorn. The two of us were screaming on the phone. It was so dead on. So once again, that's The Horoscope Vault, everywhere you get your podcast. Charlie, you have a great weekend in the Keys. 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
2: From the KGR newsroom, I'm Jared Cirillo. We begin on the crime beat today in Helena, where an investigation is open into a stabbing that left a man in the hospital. Helena police say the man was stabbed near 11th Avenue and I-15 at about 1:30 Thursday morning. The responding officers found the victim bleeding heavily. He was rushed to a hospital. His condition has since stabilized. Police are still searching for a suspect. The family of a child who was thrown from a carnival ride and killed in Butte earlier this year is now suing. The estate of 13-year-old Clayton Phillips filed the lawsuit against Butte Silverbow, Midway West Amusements, ride inspection company Shady Acres Safety, and their owner, Dennis Sutherland. The lawsuit is alleging wrongful death and negligence and requests punitive damages. Rain and thunderstorms becoming more likely by late afternoon today with mostly cloudy skies. We'll see a cool high of 69. From the KGR newsroom, I'm Jared Cirillo.
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2: KGR, Helena weather. We'll keep chances for rain showers and, yes, even a few rumbles of thunder in the forecast, especially through the later part of the day today. Mostly cloudy, a cool high of 69. Mostly cloudy overnight, a morning low of 51.

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4: Hey, Bob and Sherry, this is Lauren from Virginia. Two things. Sherry, this one's for you. So we were out visiting our friends out in Wyoming. We used to live out there for about 7 years. And I just thought that you would really enjoy to know that, you remember the gas station Come and Go? Well, yeah. Those have all been changed to a new name. Just going to leave this one here for you. The Big D.
5: Oh, my.
4: Also, second thing, I'm talking about taking Lamar to go get some really, really good ramen. If you ever find yourselves in the Shenandoah Valley of Virginia, hit me up, let me know, and I will happily take you to the best ramen spot in the area. Love the show. Big listener. Thanks for all you do.
3: Aw, thank you, Lauren. You know, Come and Go, K-U-M, ampersand G-O, that was the Come and Go brand. The Come and Go thing, you would go, why you name your gas station Come and Go? And Come and Go corporate representatives would go, well, you got a dirty mind. But they took so much flack that I guess they decided to shift to the Big D. Nothing to see there, huh, Lamar? Nothing to look at with that.
5: I think, didn't somebody buy them out? Maybe that's why they changed it?
3: The Come and Go, yeah. Well, you know, if you're going to buy the Come and Go, you're going to give it a tasteful name like the Big D.
5: Well, that's what I'm saying. You don't get too far away from where you were.
3: And as someone who recently was a customer at Big O Tires in Richfield, Utah, you might want to think about what kind of promises you're making to the customers.
5: Yeah.
3: Now, the ramen thing, here's what I think the problem is for you, Lamar. I think you hear us say ramen, and you're thinking of those Mariucci things that are like,
5: yes,
3: two for a dollar.
5: That's exactly what I'm thinking of.
3: I want you to picture this. You go to a ramen restaurant, and in front of you is a bowl of the most steaming and flavorful broth. And in that broth are not just hand-pulled noodles, but pork belly and vegetables and mushrooms and herbs and all sorts of wonderful things. And every bite is this symphony of complex flavors interacting and intermingling. That's what a ramen restaurant is. It's not the two for a dollar packets at the grocery store.
5: See, this is, Carla eats that. She eats that. And I look at that and I go,
3: honey,
5: no.
6: Oh my.
5: No.
3: Honey, come close. Come close. Let me have your hand. You married a former Alabama beauty queen, which is another way of saying you married a Mittagon. And they'll eat anything. They'll eat anything. As long as it's not too flavorful or hard to pronounce, they'll just put anything in their mouths. And in Carla's case, that Alabama beauty queen doesn't want nothing that has more than three ingredients in it.
5: That's true. So true. Yeah. And the first ingredient, these are sodium. Sodium's first.
6: Well, you know that.
3: That's what makes it delicious, my friend. That's what makes it good. It's the Bob and Sherry Show.
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7: Weather for Townsend, 69 will only be the high today, and lots of rain. Low of 53 tonight, and then 77 for a high for your weekend and Saturday with partly cloudy skies. That's weather for Townsend.
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2: From the KGR newsroom, I'm Jared Cirillo. Firefighters continue to battle a pair of large fires burning in the Pioneer Mountains. Officials say the Bobcat Lakes fire is burning about 10,000 acres, and the Sand Creek fire is burning about 28,000 acres. The Northern Rockies Complex Incident Management Team held their second public meeting on the fires. Officials said last night fire crews have been successful in saving some structures. A full damage assessment has not yet been made. And crews are continuing to make progress in containing the Skillet Fire in the Flathead National Forest. Fire officials there say that blaze is now 39% contained. That's up from 26% earlier this week. The fire has grown slightly to about 3,300 acres, 15 miles west of Olney. Rain and thunderstorms possible, especially this afternoon. Mostly cloudy, a high of 69. I'm Jared Cirillo.
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6: There's this crazy driver from Georgia. Not me. This is somebody else. Okay. Now, this guy tried to run down a jogger. Not once, not twice, but three times after all she did was say good morning to him. So, don't know what the deal is. His name is Jesse Allen Davis. He's 21. He got into his vehicle and tried to hit her with it while she was still in the parking lot. Now, this guy, she did not know this Jesse guy. He clipped her on the first pass with the car. And she got up and kept running. Then he chased her through the parking lot. He hit a parked car. And then, trying to get to her again, he was introduced to karma on a first-name basis by crashing into a pole. He bloodied up his face really good in the crash. And I've got the picture of this guy. And he looks like a demon. I don't know what's going on. So the woman took cover behind a dumpster, and she managed to call 911. Now, Davis was arrested and taken to Cobb County Jail, where he's being held on a $5,720 bond. How do you come up with $5,720? I don't really understand how that works. But he's being held on the bond for aggravated assault and hit-and-run charges because he's hit these cars and all this other stuff. His mugshot speaks volumes. He didn't say why he did it, but you got to see this mugshot. He looks like a super criminal or something, but he's bloodied up, which is good. I'm glad. It looks like it really was. It was the airbag hit him pretty good. So we'll post this. But what an idiot! I don't get it.
0: I don't either. Yeah. I don't get this next one. Annie Lewis, our girl here, a Walmart security guard told police that he saw Annie Lewis sitting on a curb in the Walmart parking lot. He was on duty. He was wearing his full uniform, including his badge, and he had his ID. And so he approached Annie to see, you know, ma'am, do you need assistance? And when he approached, Annie leapt to her feet, charged at him, pushed him in the face with her open hand, jumped into his vehicle, began adjusting the seat, and tried to put it in drive.
6: What?
0: She attempted to drive away, but she was unable to because the security guard reached in and turned off the ignition, and snatched the keys and called 911. He told police that she did not have permission to enter his vehicle or strike his face, which I think is the bare minimum here.
7: I would say
0: the bare minimum is, ma'am, you do not have permission to get in this car or strike this man's face. He reported no injuries. He said, I'm not hurt, but I still want to press charges because I didn't tell her she could do those things. Well, even if you did tell her she could, I don't even know what this man has gotten up to in the past that maybe he has given permission. So police arrested Annie for reported battery and for attempt to carjack the Walmart security guy's vehicle. And when the police arrived, and this is in Orlando, so when the police arrived, they said there she was in the driver's seat of the marked car sipping on a soda. And they said, ma'am, will you please exit the vehicle? And I'm going to ask you, do you think that Annie listened to the cops?
7: No, I'm thinking
0: about exiting
7: not.
0: The vehicle?
7: You can't make me. You can't make me.
0: You can't make Annie do anything. Annie continued sipping away on her drink and ignored the police, at which time they removed her from the vehicle and put her in handcuffs. So no word on what's going to happen next. She's in Orange County Jail facing charges of carjacking and battery on a security officer for palming his face to get in his vehicle. This was a bad day at the Orlando Walmart for Annie Lewis. So I don't know what's going on, but I know something must be going on. And that you just snapped. You just snapped and And for future reference, don't steal a marked security guard's car. They're just so easy to spot.
6: Yeah.
0: And with Orlando traffic, you ain't making a quick getaway.
4: No.
0: You are going to be busted.
4: You are not.
0: That's morons in the news. This is the Bob and Sherry Show.
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1: From the KGR newsroom, I'm Jared Cirillo. The general manager of a carnival where a tire flew off one of the rides this week in Billings is declining to say what went wrong. Thomas Carnival General Manager Chris Atkins told MTN News that the zipper ride malfunction at Montana Fair Tuesday night was a, quote, moderate severity concern. Fair officials are confirming a drive tire broke free from the ride and went flying through the air. All the riders were evacuated, and the ride was shut down. The family of a child who was thrown from a carnival ride and killed in Butte earlier this year is now suing. The estate of 13-year-old Clayton Phillips filed the case yesterday against Butte Silverbow, Midway West Amusements, Ride Inspection Company, Shady Acres Safety Services, and its owner, Dennis Sutherland. The lawsuit also targets 20 persons or entities responsible for inspection, maintenance, assembly, and supervision. You're up to date. I'm Jared Cirillo.
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KGR, Helena Weather. We'll keep chances for rain showers and, yes, even a few rumbles of thunder in the forecast, especially through the later part of the day today. Mostly cloudy, a cool high of 69. Mostly cloudy overnight, a morning low of 51.

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1: Y'all, the way I talk about my husband, it might be surprising when I say he's a pretty private guy. He is. I mean, you don't see him much. I don't post many pictures of him. He sometimes sticks his head in for happy hour. But he's, you know, like, this isn't his world. He accidentally married into the carnival, and he's like, why is this happening to me? He's having surgery in just a little bit. I'll be leaving as soon as the show ends today. My husband was diagnosed with prostate cancer, but way too young. Like, you think, well, everybody, every man has prostate cancer. All the pawpaws die with it. Yeah, well, you shouldn't get diagnosed with it in your 40s. Because then you're not like the other pawpaws.
3: Very true.
1: So we've been, he's been in a surveillance program. And we had some rough news in the spring. He had a bad MRI. We were afraid it had metastasized. Then we got lucky because God. And the decision was made to go forward with treatment. So he's having some surgery today, and the science of it is really cool. And as we go forward, I might talk about the science of it, because you know I'm geeked out on that. And then he'll start radiation. And the doctors assure us that

0: the cure rate, the success rate, he's going to be awesome, feeling great by Halloween, if not sooner. So the prognosis is A+, and he could use a little, if you're so inclined, to beam a little love or prayer his way. He doesn't typically do well with the anesthesia. That's going to be the hardest part of this, honestly.
1: Yeah.
0: And it's scary. You know, we've been living with this for a long time, and the decision to go forward, you know, wasn't made lightly. He had to, you know, we had to get all the kids up to speed and everything, but he has a great team of doctors, and I think he's going to be fine. And I know he's looking forward to some of my patented home nursing care. My love, I've brought you a popsicle, and look, it's an Ancient Aliens marathon. Oh, don't get up. The remote's over there. You just rest. And then we're going to watch some old Star Trek together.
1: The classics.
0: So I'm telling you this now because over the next several weeks, it's going to impact. It's going to impact the schedule for me, and I may be missing here and there for a break or two, because we're not sure yet how much I'll need to accompany him. We won't know until we get there for the individual treatments. But I'm probably, because you know I'm a hovering helicopter wife, I'm going to want to be with him when he has his treatments. So we're going to figure it out. And I'm very thankful for the care he's gotten. And I'm thankful for the extraordinary advances in science and medicine and research, because he's benefiting from all of that. And so now you know. Mm. It's the Bob and Sherry Show.
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2: From the KGR newsroom, I'm Jared Cirillo. Firefighters continue to battle a pair of large fires burning in the Pioneer Mountains. Officials say the Bobcat Lakes fire is burning about 10,000 acres, and the Sand Creek fire is burning about 28,000 acres. The Northern Rockies Complex Incident Management Team held their second public meeting on the fires. Officials said last night fire crews have been successful in saving some structures. A full damage assessment has not yet been made. And crews are continuing to make progress in containing the Skillet Fire in the Flathead National Forest. Fire officials there say that blaze is now 39% contained. That's up from 26% earlier this week. The fire has grown slightly to about 3,300 acres, 15 miles west of Olney. Rain and thunderstorms possible, especially this afternoon. Mostly cloudy, a high of 69. I'm Jared Cirillo.
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There's a Friday party going on over here. It's Cool in the Gang. Good morning. It's Tim with Music on the Way this hour from the Four Seasons. We've got Billy Ocean and Mr. Mister kicking off this hour with Journey.

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0: don't turn around. It's Ace of Base. It's Tim. And got the munchies. Starting today, you can get some favorite candies that do not have artificial food dyes. These are slowly but surely coming out. New versions of M&M's, Skittles, and Starburst are being rolled out online. The new colors are made with beet juice for red, turmeric for yellow, and a combination of turmeric, beet juice, and spirulina for green, whatever spirulina is, plus beta-carotene and carotenols for orange, bunch of other type of words that are hard to pronounce, so I'm not going to try, because it's Friday, I'm not going to try that hard. But the blue and brown have been really hard to reproduce for companies when you're going, you know, with none of the artificial food dye things. So other companies like General Mills, Nestle, Kraft Heinz, Hershey, all of them are working on those as well. So eventually somebody's going to get that figured out to be able to reproduce the blue and brown. But so far, to no avail, as they say. Blue Oyster Cult's coming next.
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13: Oh, that

KGR, Helena Weather. We'll keep chances for rain showers and, yes, even a few rumbles of thunder in the forecast, especially through the later part of the day today. Mostly cloudy, a cool high of 69. Mostly cloudy overnight, a morning low of 51.

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0: Bob Seger, Silver Bullet Band. It's Tim as we push through a Friday together. And of course, we are a country of dog lovers. In fact, we have two collies ourselves, as over 56 million U.S. households have at least one dog. And the latest U.S. News and World Report study reveals the most popular dog names nationwide. Right there at the top of the list, Bella is at number one. Luna right behind it. And these two names have traded the number one spot, one and two, since 2023. So it's been between Bella and Luna. Max climbing up a spot to third, followed by Coco and Daisy rounding out the top five. Our two collies, Bailey and Lexi, did not make the top 10 list this year, but we're going to just kind of keep that on the DL because I don't want to upset them. I mean, no reason to do that, right? Music from the Whispers, that's coming in next.
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It's UB40. Hello, my name's Tim. I'm going to crank up some goodies this hour from Billy Joel. We got a classic from the Stones, also REO, and Prince is later. Kicking off this hour, it's Tom Petty and the Heartbreakers.

0: Go back to 74 for that one. It's Redbone. Hello, it's Tim on your Friday. Well, the kiddos going back to school, whether they like it or not, and they don't like it. Actually, I can tell you my daughter had, well, she said, school is dumb. I go, no, if you don't go to school, you'll be dumb. So see, I just threw it right back at her. Well, anyway, as they head back to school and she's mad, and it's a good thing she can't hear me now because she's back in school. Oh, that's too bad for her. However, summer did just kind of fly by, didn't? And a new survey showing nearly two-thirds of people still have not taken a vacation this season. Quarter of the respondents feel like they haven't made the most of their summer. Some say they still have a lot on their to-do lists, and others say finances changed their summer plans. And some are still hoping to fit a trip in before summer ends, or, you know, your trip doesn't have to be during the summer. It can be a nice fall trip, you know, something like that. It can be any old time. Whenever you get the fam together and go somewhere, that's a vacation as far as I'm concerned. Music from Bryan Adams. We'll do that next.
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7: KGR, Helena Weather. We'll keep chances for rain showers and, yes, even a few rumbles of thunder in the forecast, especially through the later part of the day today. Mostly cloudy, a cool high of 69. Mostly cloudy overnight, a morning low of 51.

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0: Ontario Speedwagon, hello there, it's Tim. Well, somebody did it, a single winning ticket in Wednesday night's $1 billion-plus Powerball was sold in Quincy, Illinois. The massive jackpot, it had a cash value of more than $450 million. It's the largest Powerball prize won so far this year, the eighth largest in the game's history. And how do you know I didn't win it? Well, I'm here, so obviously I didn't win it. So that's generally how that works, isn't it? Other than that, I mean, maybe I won it and I'm doing the show from a yacht and I'm traveling around the world, but I'm not. I'm in the studio, so there's that. George Michael, it's not like I'm working hard or anything. George Michael, that's coming in next.
1: 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America's song is one of resilience, diversity, and unwavering belief in freedom. On this 250th birthday, may that song continue to ring from coast to coast.
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It's Soul Asylum. Hello, it's Tim, and we're cranking up some goodies this hour from Fleetwood Mac. We'll crank it up with Kiss. We also have Journey and a big one from the Eagles from the 70s. That's coming later. Kicking off this hour together, nothing gonna break our stride. It's Matthew Wilder.

0: It's Till Tuesday on Friday. Hi there, my name's Tim. Thanks for sharing it with me today as we look at some Hollywood box office news. Yeah, that's right, new movies opening this weekend. However, Spider-Man's raking it in right now. It's going to get a little bit of competition with a new movie called The End of Oak Street, which stars Anne Hathaway and Ewan McGregor. It's a fantasy about a suburban neighborhood that somehow, someway, gets transported back to the age of dinosaurs. And believe it or not, the movie's been getting good reviews. It's expected to do well at the box office, but not enough to beat Spider-Man Brand New Day. That's still raking. They say that'll make another $70 million. That's the latest Tom Holland Spider-Man, already the highest grossing film of the year. And for the little ones, they haven't been left out this weekend. There's the new movie Paw Patrol, the Dino movie. And if you're going to stay home, remember the biopic Michael began streaming on Stars this week. There's your Hollywood update with music on the way from The Pretenders, and we'll crank it up with Kiss, and they're coming up next.
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9: KGR Helena weather. We'll keep chances for rain showers and yes, even a few rumbles of thunder in the forecast. Mostly cloudy overnight, a morning low of 51.

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0: It's Journey along with Tim and Don't Stop Believing because, well, ordinary people win a lot of money in the lotteries. First of all, the Mega Millions tonight is $90 million. But somebody did win. They didn't stop believing. And someone in Quincy, Illinois won the $1 billion-plus Powerball. That happened on Wednesday night. So somebody's got a big old party going on in Illinois, and it is now reset to Powerball tomorrow night at $20 million. 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

0: It's Bon Jovi. My name's Tim, as we do a Friday together. And we're going to knock out a few celebrity birthdays for tomorrow, August 15th. They include Pete York, the drummer of the Spencer Davis Group. He'll be 84. The band had two top 10 hits in the U.S. in the 60s. This was their biggest one, Give Me Some Lovin', in 1966. Of course, Spencer Davis, lead singer, Steve Winwood. Pat Priest, she's going to turn 90 tomorrow. That's right, Marilyn on the 60s TV series The Munsters. Phyllis Smith, she's going to be 77 tomorrow. She played Phyllis Vance on The Office. She's also the voice of the emotion Sadness in the Inside Out movies. Also celebrating tomorrow, legendary songwriter Jimmy Webb. He'll be 80. He wrote all kinds of incredible songs for many artists over the years, including MacArthur Park for Richard Harris, and later covered by Donna Summer, which took it to number one. He also wrote Up, Up, and Away for the Fifth Dimension, and this number three pop hit and number one country song for Glenn Campbell in 68, Wichita Lineman. Tom Johnston, lead singer, co-founder of the Doobie Bros, he's going to be 78 tomorrow. They had five top 10 hits in the 70s. Two number one songs were Blackwater and What a Fool Believes. Larry Matthews will be 71, played Little Richie Petrie on the Dick Van Dyke Show. 71 now. Ben Affleck will be 54, won a Best Original Screenplay Oscar for Good Will Hunting, and Best Picture Oscar for Argo, which he directed. He was also in Armageddon, The Sum of All Fears, Gone Girl, Batman, and Christian in the Accountant movies. And Jennifer Lawrence, she'll be 36 tomorrow. Mystique in the X-Men movies, Katniss in the Hunger Games, and the new one, it's Hunger Games Sunrise on the Reaping. That comes out this November. You're celebrating a little something either today or sometime this weekend. Great music still coming for you. The Cars, and we'll do the B-52s. They are coming up next.
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6: KGR, Helena weather. We'll keep chances for rain showers and, yes, even a few rumbles of thunder in the forecast. Mostly cloudy overnight, a morning low of 51.

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0: It's Crowded House. It's Tim, and I'm going to head out the door. Thanks for doing that Friday with me. However, before I go, we got to get you home with some music from Billy Joel. That's a little bit later. And Survivor's up next. Have a spectacular weekend.
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Hey, it's Ryan Chase, and it is Friday. That's really all that needs to be said today. Friday says it all. Coming up, we got Queen and Bobby Brown. Right now, it's Billy Ocean.

0: Bobby Brown, Every Little Step. I'm Ryan Chase. If you've ever been late to work and thought you were driving fast, Andy Green just hit 406 miles per hour in a hydrogen-powered car across the Utah Salt Flats, which is more than six times faster than you're allowed to go on the highway, probably faster than your brain can process what's happening. Now, he already holds the record for breaking the sound barrier in a car, which apparently wasn't enough for him. So he just casually smashed the hydrogen vehicle land speed record by more than double the previous mark, because some people just cannot stop. The whole point is to show that hydrogen power can handle serious performance demands, which is great news for the future of energy and also absolutely zero help for your commutes.
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KGR Health and Our Weather. We'll keep chances for rain showers and, yes, even a few rumbles of thunder in the forecast. Mostly cloudy overnight, a morning low of 51.

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0: Madonna, Like a Virgin. I'm Ryan Chase. You know you're living in the future when even the guy painting the school hallway is worried about a robot taking his job. Heartland Community College is using a wall printing robot to create these giant educational murals, plant and animal cells, the periodic table, the solar system, even a full body map of your muscles and bones. The school says it's cheaper, it's more sustainable, and it uses plant-based materials. Plus, teachers can actually use the murals during class. And because it's a robot, I assume the periodic table is perfectly straight, and there are no paint trips. And it never disappears for 45 minutes because it had to run to Home Depot.
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Hey, it's Ryan Chase. Hope your Friday is going well, and I hope tonight's even better. That's it. That's the whole thought for you. Hey, still to come, Roxette and Bruce Hornsby. Right now, it's Journey.

0: Bruce Hornsby, The Way It Is. I'm Ryan Chase. You ever tell one little lie, then you realize you've accidentally built an entire crime scene around it? There's a golfer named Zach who was playing at this country club last week when he claimed he'd hit the shot of a lifetime, a hole-in-one on a par three. The only problem is the cameras were on. Security video apparently showed him drive up to the green before his shot, drop a ball in the cup, and then head back and tee off like nothing had happened. Well, he eventually admitted it, resigned from the club, and now the internet has branded the whole thing a golf felony. And this is why I'm grateful half the stupid stuff I did happened before everything was recorded. What is something you got away with simply because nobody had a camera pointed at you?
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6: KGR, Helena weather. We'll keep chances for rain showers and, yes, even a few rumbles of thunder in the forecast. Mostly cloudy overnight, a morning low of 51.

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0: Simple Minds, Don't You Forget About Me. It's Ryan Chase. Imagine it's your birthday and your boyfriend says, I got you something special. And it turns out he basically bought himself dinner. This woman says her boyfriend dropped more than $100 on fancy steaks for her 29th birthday and cooked up a big steak dinner, which is a sweet gesture, except she hates steak. She never orders it, doesn't want it, and she'd already sent him a link to pajamas that she actually wanted, which cost less than the steaks. Well, when she got upset, he called her ungrateful. He cooked the steaks anyway, and she ended up eating leftovers by herself. Well, 2 days later, they are still fighting. And now she's wondering if this is breakup worthy because it feels like he just doesn't listen to her. Well, the internet pretty much unanimously sided with her. My favorite observation was he cooked himself a steak dinner and generously allowed her to eat some.
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Hey, it's Ryan Chase. We are almost there, like really almost there to finish up the week. You can basically touch it at this point. Still to come, we got Meatloaf and Tony Basil. Right now, it's Irene Cara.

0: 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If your workday feels like 47 tabs open in your brain, Gen Z may have discovered the solution. A piece of paper. Who knew? Notebooks, sticky notes, handwritten to-do lists. They're making a comeback now because apparently physically crossing something off a list just feels better. Think about it. We spent decades putting everything on our phones, and now the hot new productivity app is a pen.
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8: KGR, Helden of Weather. We'll keep chances for rain showers and, yes, even a few rumbles of thunder in the forecast. Mostly cloudy overnight, a morning low of 51.

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0: Lenny Kravitz, In and Over Till It's Over. 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So technically, your kid is now running your coach, who screams, demands snacks, and contributes absolutely nothing toward the stroller payment.
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Friday afternoon has its own feeling, and there's really nothing quite like it. So hope you're feeling that right now. I'm Ryan Chase. Coming up, Dexy's Midnight Runners, also Tal Bachman. Right now, it's Hall & Oates.

0: Tal Bachman, She's So High. It's Ryan Chase. If you think you are having a productive week, I want to introduce you to Andy Green. He just drove a hydrogen-powered car across a salt flat at 406 miles an hour, which for reference is faster than a fighter jet takes off and roughly the speed at which your brain would completely give up trying to process what's happening outside the window. This is the same guy who already broke the sound barrier in a car because apparently that wasn't enough of an accomplishment. So he figured he'd come back and destroy the hydrogen vehicle land speed record by more than double while he was at it. Engineers say it proves hydrogen power can handle serious performance demands, which is genuinely exciting for the future. But mostly, you should just sit with the fact that someone drove 406 miles per hour today and then probably just went and had lunch like it was nothing.
1: From the KGR Newsroom, I'm Jared Cirillo. The general manager of a carnival where a tire flew off one of the rides this week in Billings is declining to say what went wrong. Thomas Carnival general manager Chris Atkins told MTN News that the zipper ride malfunction at Montana Fair Tuesday night was a, quote, moderate severity concern. Fair officials are confirming a drive tire broke free from the ride and went flying through the air. All the riders were evacuated and the ride was shut down. The family of a child who was thrown from a carnival ride and killed in Butte earlier this year is now suing. The estate of 13-year-old Clayton Phillips filed the case yesterday against Butte Silverbow, Midway West Amusements, Ride Inspection Company, Shady Acres Safety Services, and its owner, Dennis Sutherland. The lawsuit also targets 20 persons or entities responsible for inspection, maintenance, assembly, and supervision. You're up to date. I'm Jared Cirillo.
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1: KGR Helena weather. We'll keep chances for rain showers and yes, even a few rumbles of thunder in the forecast. Mostly cloudy overnight, a morning low of 51.

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0: Pat Benatar and Heartbreaker. It's Ryan Chase. You know that we're getting dangerously close to the point where robots are just showing off. As a Heartland Community College, they have a robot that's roaming the halls that can basically print giant murals right onto the walls. Everything from the solar system and periodic table to human anatomy and microscopic cells. Now, the college says it's cheaper than traditional murals, uses more sustainable plant-based materials, and teachers can actually use the artwork during lessons. So now the robot paints, it educates, and it saves money. Meanwhile, I still can't hang a picture without putting four unnecessary holes in the drywall.
1: From the KGR newsroom, I'm Jared Cirillo. Firefighters continue to battle a pair of large fires burning in the Pioneer Mountains. Officials say the Bobcat Lakes fire is burning about 10,000 acres, and the Sand Creek fire is burning about 28,000 acres. The Northern Rockies Complex Incident Management Team held their second public meeting on the fires. Officials said last night fire crews have been successful in saving some structures. A full damage assessment has not yet been made. And crews are continuing to make progress in containing the Skillet Fire in the Flathead National Forest. Fire officials there say that blaze is now 39% contained. That's up from 26% earlier this week. The fire has grown slightly to about 3,300 acres, 15 miles west of Olney. Your forecast calls for mostly cloudy skies and still chances for rain showers and thunderstorms overnight and through much of Saturday. The morning low of 51, Saturday partly sunny with a warmer high of 77. I'm Jared Cirillo, KGR News.
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1: Hey, it's Ryan Chase, and if your only plan tonight is to decompress completely, that is a solid, solid plan for you. One of the better ones available, honestly. Still to come, we've got Cranberries and Bruce Springsteen, and right now it's Queen.

0: Bruce Springsteen, born in the USA. It's Ryan Chase. You know, cheating at golf is pretty dumb already, but faking a hole-in-one when the golf course has security cameras, that is next-level stupid. A guy named Zach was playing in a membership event at this country club when he saw supposedly aced a par three. It's a great story until they checked the video and apparently saw him drive ahead, put a ball in the cup, and then drive back to the tee before taking a shot. Well, he eventually admitted he faked the whole thing and resigned his membership. People online are calling it a golf felony. And honestly, this guy may never live that down. Which makes you wonder, what dumb thing are you still known for years later? And how much worse would it have been if everyone had a camera in their pocket when you did it?
1: From the KGR Newsroom, I'm Jared Cirillo. We begin on the crime beat today in Helena, where an investigation is open into a stabbing that left a man in the hospital. Helena police say the man was stabbed near 11th Avenue and I-15 at about 1:30 Thursday morning. The responding officers found the victim bleeding heavily. He was rushed to a hospital. His condition has since stabilized. Police are still searching for a suspect. The family of a child who was thrown from a carnival ride and killed in Butte earlier this year is now suing. The estate of 13-year-old Clayton Phillips filed the lawsuit against Butte Silverbow, Midway West Amusements, Ride Inspection Company Shady Acres Safety, and their owner, Dennis Sutherland. The lawsuit is alleging wrongful death and negligence and requests punitive damages. Your forecast calls for mostly cloudy skies and still chances for rain showers and thunderstorms overnight and through much of Saturday. The morning low of 51, Saturday partly sunny with a warmer high of 77. I'm Jared Cirillo, KGR News.
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0: Rod Stewart, Forever Young. It's Ryan Chase. You ever gotten a birthday gift that makes you wonder, wait a minute, is this actually for me? This woman says for her 29th birthday, her boyfriend spent more than $100 on premium steaks, and he made her a big old steak dinner. The only problem is she doesn't like steak, like at all, and he knows this. She'd even sent him a link to some pajamas she wanted that were cheaper than the steaks. Well, of course, she got upset. He called her ungrateful. He made the steaks anyway, and she ate leftovers while he enjoyed the dinner he had made. Well, now they've been fighting for like 2 days, and she's wondering if this is actually enough to end the relationship. The internet's basically saying, honey, he bought himself steak for your birthday.
1: From the KGR newsroom, I'm Jared Cirillo. Firefighters continue to battle a pair of large fires burning in the Pioneer Mountains. Officials say the Bobcat Lakes fire is burning about 10,000 acres, and the Sand Creek fire is burning about 28,000 acres. The Northern Rockies Complex Incident Management Team held their second public meeting on the fires. Officials said last night fire crews have been successful in saving some structures. A full damage assessment has not yet been made. And crews are continuing to make progress in containing the Skillet Fire in the Flathead National Forest. Fire officials there say that blaze is now 39% contained. That's up from 26% earlier this week. The fire has grown slightly to about 3,300 acres, 15 miles west of Olney. Your forecast calls for mostly cloudy skies and still chances for rain showers and thunderstorms overnight and through much of Saturday. The morning low of 51, Saturday partly sunny with a warmer high of 77. I'm Jared Cirillo, KGR News.
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